Rádio Kroměříž, jsme si blíž. Oh, baby, we'll be old. So baby, we'll be old. Think about the stories that we could have told.

To se nám to hvízdá. 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
1: Oh, it's beautiful. But wait a minute, isn't this...
0: Yeah, yes it is.
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0: Well, baby, I went down and got it for you.
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0: 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I just want you to know my love I'll always treasure. So please, just don't let me go.
1: 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S vámi je Rádio Kroměříž.

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Rádio Kroměříž, jsme si blíž. I feel by the wayside, like everyone else. I hate you, I hate you, I hate you, but I was just kidding myself. Our every moment.

0: Rádio Kroměříž a megahity 90. let.
1: I'm too sexy for my love, too sexy for my love, love's going to leave me.